Echo call rescue 43. K-Deck 8. Altered level of consciousness. 4249. East of the Estate. Rescue 43. K-Deck 8.

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1: 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Altered level of consciousness. 928, East Carson Road. 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

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KDEX 7, cutting. 1160, North Judge Space. 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KDEX 7. 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Engine 277. 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

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Phil Burton, 5833, South Central Avenue. 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

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Engine 171, K-Deck 9. Engine 273, K-Deck 7, unconscious person, 328, East Fremont Drive. Engine 273, K-Deck 7. 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

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Ladder tender 24. K-9. Ball injury. 4121. West McDowell Road. 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

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West McDowell Road. 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

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West McDowell Road. 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K-Deck 9. Ladder tender 273 and medic 273. K-Deck 7. Overdose. 1849. East Guadalupe Road. Ladder tender 273 and medic 273. K-Deck 7.

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Buckeye Road and Izart Road. Nevada 175. Fire channel 86. Engine 32. KDEX 7. Heat related illness. Arizona Grand Parkway and Baseline Road. Engine 32. KDEX 7.

0: 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Engine 173, Maricopa 171, and Maricopa 173, KDEC 9.
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0: 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Engine 43, K-Deck 8.
1: 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Driver's not moving. Freaking fire started 17:38 hours.

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33, copy driver's gonna be 1381, took 249 hours. For the missing endangered, new updated location is eastbound 202 passing the 101 in Price area. Again, eastbound 202 passing the 101 in Price area, 1749 hours.

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K-Deck 8. Chest pain. 650. North 1st Avenue. Engine 2. K-Deck 8. Special call rescue 21. K-Deck 9. Still person. 4230. West McDowell Road. Rescue 21. K-Deck 9. Ladder tender 22. K-Deck 8. 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South Central Avenue. Ladder tender 22. K-Deck 8.

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Engine 21, K-Deck 9.

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K-Deck 9. 962. 103rd Avenue and Phoenix Street. Engine 62. K-Deck 9.

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South Arizona Avenue. 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Paid at 7.

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1: 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Engine 34, K-9. Rescue 62 and ladder tender 161, K-9, person down, 75th Avenue and Lower Buckeye Road. Rescue 62 and ladder

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Fall injury, 2726, West Durango Street. 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

Engine 272, Payback 7, 962, US 60 at I-10 westbound to southbound. Engine 272, Payback 7, 962.

blocking lane number one on the mainline transition from westbound 60.

only a focus of 157. Leave at 9. Still pursuing. 76 North. Left by Green Avenue. Maricopa 157. Leave at 9.

0: Special call medic 272. KDEC 7. 962. US 60 at I-10 westbound to southbound. Medic 272. KDEC 7.
1: 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Special call rescue 57, KDEC 9. Injured person, 1028, West McNeil Street. Rescue 57, KDEC 9.

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0: 4697, and it's going to be the attenuator that splits the east and west mainline transition. Not the east, will be flyover.
1: The attenuator that splits east and west transition, flyover. Who is the other animal traffic?
0: Contact 18 containers.

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3: 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K-Deck 7. 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West Galveston Street. Engine 286. K-Deck 7.

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It's all. 77, North McQueen Road. Ladder 281, page 7. 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And no medical. 1301, East University Drive. 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

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K-Deck 7.

1722, K deck 8. Difficulty breathing. 3443, South Central Avenue. Engine 22, K deck 8. Ladder 289, K-Deck 7, difficulty breathing, 4535, West Wooden Court, Ladder 289, K-Deck 7. Engine 28, K-Deck 8, difficulty breathing, 7050, South 24th Street, Engine 28, K-Deck 8.

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KX7. 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

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Abdominal pain, 11830, West Flanagan Street. Engine 173, K-9.

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K-Deck 8. Difficulty breathing. 3443 South Central Avenue. 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K-Deck 8.

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And rescue 58. 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Engine 58. And rescue 58. Pay deck 9.

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2: Heavy left, view tender 44, K-9, 962, I-10 at North 99th Avenue, westbound, east up. Heavy west, view tender 44, K-9.

0: 234, milepost 22, westbound 202. I'm Ducky, here's 28.
1: Good.
0: 44, Adam, 8 north 7, no way Tesla.
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2: 11175, West Berkeley Road. Engine 172.

Universal call engine 161. K-deck 9. 962. I-10 at North 83rd Avenue westbound west of. Engine 161. K-deck 9. Maricopa 174. K-deck 9. Bill Burton. 11175. West Berkeley Road. Maricopa 174. K-deck 9.

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KX7, Silverton, 1250, West Grove Parkway. Medic 273, KX7,

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Abdominal pain. 1450. East Germain Road. 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

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KX7. Back problem. 180. South Arizona Avenue. Met a 288. KX7. Engine 271. KX7. Fall injury. 1249. East 10th Avenue. Engine 271. KX7.

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Paydeck 8. 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South Warpaint Drive. Engine 38. Paydeck 8.

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Payback 7.

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A vehicle pulled over nearby.

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Fire channel A9. 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Fire channel A9.

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Code 3615. West Rozier Road. 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

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K-Deck 8. Altered level of consciousness. 8383. South 48th Street. Engine 32. K-Deck 8.

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K-Deck 8. 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South Warp Paint Drive. Rescue 43. K-Deck 8.

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0: happy at the Shell gas station off of Rio Salado in Rockford, just west of the 101. RP is going to be in a red Toyota Corolla run vehicle with a black GMC Yukon, and 28th added to the call. So RP will be on the west side of the building in 1944 hours.
1: Assignment, South Deputy, Engine 2, Ladder 1, Rescue 1, Engine 3, Heavy Rescue 8, Battalion 5, and Battalion 1. Fire Channel A5, Structure Fire, 209, West Jackson Street. South Deputy, Engine 2, Ladder 1, Rescue 1, Engine 3, Heavy Rescue 8, Battalion 5, and Battalion 1. Fire Channel A5.
2: Here, underground traffic westbound 60, 181, copy Arizona 28.
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1: 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Engine
3: 64, I'll be out of traffic, 60 west, 190.
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3: 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Arizona 36, Adam 027.
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Ladder 10, K Deck 9.

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1: 45, traffic, Country Club and University.

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0: 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Altered level of consciousness. 1535. West McDowell Road. Ladder Tender 24. 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

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Carbon monoxide alarm indication. 2928, North 18th Avenue. Engine 10, Engine 4, and Huggy Rescue 8. 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Engine 28, K-Deck 8.

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0: 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Hey, Deck. Number 5022, South 16th Street. Yes, SB-28. Hey, Deck 8.
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North Dykert Road. 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K-9. 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K-8. 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K-8.

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Page at 7. Difficulty breathing. 1173. North Lawrence Drive. Engine 277. Page at 7.

0: 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Approximately 3 minutes ago at 20 hours.
1: 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How many calls did they get on it?

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special call medic 289, page 7, difficulty breathing, 1173, North Lawrence Drive, medic 289, page 7.

1928, K-Deck 8, Kilberton, 841, East Vineyard Road, Engine 28, K-Deck 8. Engine 274, fire panel 87, fire alarm indication, 6100, South Aurora Road, Engine 274, fire panel 87. Engine 915, K-Deck 9, 962, 59th Avenue and Warner Street. Engine 915, K-Deck 9.

0: This is TMC. You called in my call with the address of Surprise. Can I get a in and out west to respond to the RO's address and see if they can advise either who's supposed to be driving it or if the vehicle's there and find out the nature of the accident?
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0: 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KDEC 8, gunshot wound, stage for PD. 16,043, South 9th Place. Engine 46, Rescue 74, Battalion 7, and Crisis Response 4. 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
1: 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KDEX 7.

Circle 34 is supposed to be eastbound I-10. Supposed to be the railroad off-ramp potentially. But the rate camera is going to be 10-7. Supposed to be dark color today with hazards on. Disable off-right. Right at the exit ramp with 2-1-0-1.

0: 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South 15 Plains. Engine 57. K-Deck 9.
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Curtis Dorsey and Warner. Again, Dorsey and Warner. It's going to be a Chrysler 200. There's another license plate of Adam, Sam Adam, 866. Hit the victim, who was in a white Toyota Camry. The victim refusing to stop last scene going westbound on Warner.

58, and Rescue 58. KDEC 9. 962 involved in a bicycle. 51st Avenue and Baseline Road. Engine 58, and Rescue 58. KDEC 9. Engine 572, KDEC 7, Hillperson, 40,970, West Tamara Lane. Engine 572, KDEC 7,

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South 15 Plains. Rescue 57. KDEC 9.

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KDF9.

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Hey, deck 8. Injured person. 602 North 1st Avenue. Rescue 1. Hey, deck 8. Engine 14. Hey, deck 9. Seizure. 2526 North 36th Avenue. 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Hey, deck 9.

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0: 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Engine 283. K-7. 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Engine 283. K-7.
1: 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She gave the area and did say that it had already dissipated. 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

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First and down. First Avenue and Monroe Street. 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K-Deck 8.

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Page 7. Difficulty breathing. 1900. East Apache Boulevard. Engine 278. Page 7.

926, South 6th Street. Engine 16, K deck 8. Central call medic 282, K deck 7. Diabetic problem. 3325, West Chandler Boulevard. Medic 282, K deck 7. K-Deck 8, Silverton, 230, South 12th Avenue, Engine 903, K-Deck 8.

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Payback 8. Silverton. 2901. East McDowell Road. Rescue 11. Payback 8.

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K-2. Crisis clear. 845. West Southern Avenue. CH5. K-2.

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K-Deck 9. Seizure. 5110. West Baseline Road. Rescue 58. K-Deck 9.

0: traffic, westbound 2207, over 1-28.
1: Confirming, 13-47.

Heavy left speed tender 44. K-deck 9. Child choking. 7850. West McDowell Road. Heavy left speed tender 44. K-deck 9. Special call medic 285, K-deck 7, Hillperson, 1381, South Villas Court, medic 285, K-deck 7.

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1: Engine 14,
0: this is going to be from Fulke, it's going to be westbound 6181, westbound 6181, it's going to be a White Honda Civic, here's on 20 of 53, Adam, 94, Hepworth. Traveling between lanes, fluctuating speed, serving over the lane. Time piece to order to show from a distance, it's 1150 hours.

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K-Deck 9. 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North 36th Avenue. Rescue 15. K-Deck 9. Engine 39. K-Deck 9. Difficulty breathing. 1302. West Pecan Road. Engine 39. K-Deck 9. And heavy rescue 8. Fire channel A8. Carbon monoxide alarm indication. 889. North Costco Center Court. Engine 29. And heavy rescue 8. Fire channel A8.

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K-Deck 8. Altered level of consciousness. 926, South 6th Street. SQA. K-Deck 8.

0: 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Pier 622.
1: Southbound 104, adjacent to exit 54. There's a code 34 blocking the HOV. I got past it. Is there anybody in the area? Southbound 101, adjacent to exit 54. I'm going on over the 60 now. I can turn if I need to.

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And no medical. 20, West 6th Street. Ladder Tender 276. Page 7.

Advise this response 288. K-2. Hissip PD. 1900. South Arizona Avenue. Crisis response 288. K-2.

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Silverton. 24th Street in Buckeye Road. Ladder Tender 11. Pay deck 8.

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Engine 44. K-9.

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North Barlow Court. 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

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North Gate Drive. 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Fire channel 87.

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K-9. Hillherson. 51st Drive and Denning Road. Jesse 58 and engine 39. K-9.

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Page 7. Altered level of consciousness. 5900. South Gilbert Road. Ladder 2811. Page 7. Special call engine 58. Page 9. Silverton. 51st Drive and Grenadine Road. Engine 58. Page 9. Call SC 21, K-Deck 9, Jeff Payne, 3649, West Polk Street, Jeff Q 21, K-Deck 9.

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KDEC 8. Back problem. 4035, South 46th place. Rescue 32. KDEC 8.

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Special call rescue 903, K-Deck 8, Silverton, 230, South 12th Avenue, Jet 2903, K-Deck 8.

traffic for 91 and left. They're in a verbal altercation. They're going to be staying by the apartment complex 37 Greenwood. Looks like the RPs are yelling at each other. That's 23 to 9.

0: Cypress, that's Max CSI. It looks like you're a few down by, but there's still 101 beside the vehicle. 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

0: this on, or is it past their bedtime?
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0: Clark says, concrete up into the church. Some involvement of physical altercation with his wife around 21:30 hours. But this is before law enforcement advised his wife before leaving that he was headed to prison and he was going to get arrested. And this is to harm himself. The book kids should work there and not pick up the family. And the broadcast is for sure for progression.
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K-7. Altered level of consciousness. 868. South Arizona Avenue. 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K-7.

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K-deck 9. 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West Thomas Road. Ladder 10. K-deck 9.

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K-Deck 8. Allergic reaction. 2805 West Silver Fox Way. Engine 74 and Rescue 74. K-Deck 8.

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Fire Channel 85. Carbon dioxide alarm indication. 1, East Washington Street. South Deputy, Car 99, Heavy Rescue 8, and Battalion 1. Fire Channel 85.

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27 North 27th Avenue, 5055, 8 at 6.

ladder tender 24. Deck 9. Difficulty breathing. 3013. North 48th Drive. Ladder tender 24. Hey, deck 9.

Engine 58. K-Deck 9. Difficulty breathing. 5621. South 51st Drive. Engine 58. K-Deck 9.

Special call rescue 15. K-Deck 9. Difficulty breathing. 3013. North 48th Drive. Rescue 15. K-Deck 9.

Engine 343. Tape at 7. Difficulty breathing. 4909. South Wendler Drive. Engine 343. Tape at 7.

0: 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Page 7. Altered level of consciousness. 1320 North McQueen Road. Medic 282. Page 7.
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0: 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K-Deck 8. Sub elevator. AOI. 100. West Washington Street. Ladder 10 to 1. K-Deck 8.
1: Doors for a rollover. 2 to 8, up to the CSGB majors, come left.

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Emergency lights on as the person is trying to push it out of the road. 20 hours.

0: 541 Victor. Do you know if it's a hard closure from eastbound 202 to northbound 101?
1: Sorry, 41, 104.

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From 143. Yeah, just park the gate off at 7 and zigzag to service street, sir. Go the other way, but yeah, east on the north, common hard closure.

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I want 23.

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Still person. 2112. West Riviera Drive. 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

intentionally slow roll. It looks like they were able to get a vehicle hooked up to the front, and they're pulling it out of the roadway now. I'm actually just at the door enclosure. 10-4, they're taking the ramp now, and it does look like they're pulling it out of the roadway, so we can probably 10-22.

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0: 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K-Deck 9. Difficulty breathing. 5621. South 51st Drive. Rescue 58. K-Deck 9.
1: 2022, are you available to check on a pedestrian westbound 202 at 21? Approximately 20 years of age, wearing a red shirt that's sleeveless, unknown of carrying anything. Looks like they're sitting along the side of the road, and no vehicles pulled over nearby, just east of Higley at 130 Elm Street.

0: for ADOT. She is just before the westbound Higley off-ramp, off-right, so she's walking against traffic at 132
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K-Deck 7. Silverson. 1700. South College Avenue. Ladder Tender 276. K-Deck 7.

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North 73rd Lane. 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K-Deck 9.

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K-Deck 7. Abdominal pain. 765. 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Engine 2822. K-Deck 7.

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0: 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First and down. 1201. South McAllister Avenue. Engine 278. Take 7.
1: Last tree of my 102 is going to be 178.

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Page 7. Kill person. 1155. West Grove Parkway. Engine 274. Page 7.

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Fall injury, 295 East Van Buren Street. LA-175, K-Deck 9.

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Welcome to the Valley of the Lehigh.

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Page 7. Abdominal pain. 765. Westway Road. Medic 282. Page 7.

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Pay deck 8. Altered level of consciousness. 5407, South 46th Street. Engine 32. Pay deck 8.

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It just needs to be a copy. 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It was an instance that set off the alarm. I will now put you on an assault on K7.

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Maricopa 171. K-Deck 9. Engine 278. K-Deck 7. It's all. 1201 South McAllister Avenue. Engine 278. K-Deck 7.

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Still person. 1155. 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

0: 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I'll put the address in the notes.
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1724, K-Deck 9, Kilperson, 2815, North 43rd Avenue, Engine 24, K-Deck 9.

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1: 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I gotta look it up. I'll put it in the call notes.
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Paydeck 8. Altered level of consciousness. 5407. South 46th Street. 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Paydeck 8.

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K-Deck 8. Park problem. 2435 South 47th Street. Rescue 13. K-Deck 8.

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Take at 7. Difficulty breathing. 1875. East Guadalupe Road. Ladder tender 273. Take at 7.

cancel and interrupt channel from Scottsdale PD. Jimmy Miller Road and Kilbeck Road for a motorcycle occupied by a black man with an orange backpack, no tattooing on the motorcycle. On his flight from Scottsdale PD, about a 4-minute time delay, again, Miller Road and Kilbeck Road, left eastbound.

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Page 7. Chest pain. 1875. East Guadalupe Road. Medic 273. Page 7.

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London 17, K-Deck 8, Chest Pain, 4728, North 15th Street, Engine 17, K-Deck 8.

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MD903, K-8.

Kent, K-Deck 9, Silverton, 3302, North 26th Drive, Engine 10, K-Deck 9.

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Central Call Rescue 17, K-Deck 8. Just Payne, 4728 North 15th Street. Rescue 17, K-Deck 8. Engine 13, K-Deck 8. Park problem, 1436, North 44th Street. Engine 13, K-Deck 8.

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Rescue 918, KDEC 9.

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Just Change. 411 North 24th Street. 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

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K-Deck 8. Overdose. 802. North 30th Street. Rescue 29. K-Deck 8.

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South 8th Avenue. Rescue 1. K-Deck 8.

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Engine 29, K-Deck 8.

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Page 7. Just Payne. Mill Avenue and Thomas Lane. Ladder tender 276. Page 7.

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K-Deck 7. Just Payne. Mill Avenue and Thomas Lane. Engine 276. K-Deck 7.

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Page next Saturn. That's all. 1545. North Scottsdale Road. Engine 275. Page next Saturn.

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Engine 285, Crisis Response 288, and Battalion 282. KDEX 7,

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K-Deck 8. Hill person. 77, East Polk Street. 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K-Deck 8.

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K-9. 962. 91st Avenue and Lower Belkai Road. Engine 62 and Rescue 62. K-9.

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East Apache Boulevard. Engine 271. Page 7. Engine 161. Page 9. Diabetic problem. 8219. West Aligned I Street. Engine 161. Page 9.

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Ladder Tender 1, K-8, Assault, 20, West Jackson Street. Ladder Tender 1, K-8.

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2: 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Hello, good day.

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Payback 9. 962. 55th Avenue in Lower Buckeye Road. Rescue 34. Payback 9.

They're going to be in the storm for the 68 HOV flyover on ramp.

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Page 7. Back problem. 5511. West Buffalo Street. Engine 284. Page 7.

LA-272, KF7, kill person, 208, East Baseline Road, LA-272, KF7,

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West Kowalski Lane. Ending 701. 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

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West Kowalski Lane. Medic 325. K-Deck 9. 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Fire panel A8. 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

0: 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House fire. 6094, cover with drive. Engine 46, Rescue 74, Engine 74, Battalion 7.
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0: years ago, did a deep first study hospital that was cooked 702 at 100 miles per hour, tailgating and driving late to V-Lane. 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

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Engine 6, K-Deck 8.

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KDEC 7. CDA. 1330. West Baseline Road. Engine 343 and Medic 272. KDEC 7. Engine 19. KDEC 8. Fall injury. Sky Harbor Airport Terminal 4S3 Concourse. Engine 19. KDEC 8.

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K-Deck 7. 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K-Deck 7.

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Kate at 7. Difficulty breathing. 1707. South Ventura Drive. Engine 278. Kate at 7.

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K-Deck 8. Injured person. 13th Avenue and Sherman Street. Rescue 903. K-Deck 8.

southbound 741. Just leave the road.

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Engine 44, KDEC 9.

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Yes, 11, 9, 11. Yes, 2, 8, 8, 9.

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Hey, Dad, too. 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

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K-Deck 8.

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Paydeck 7.

Thomas and catch on him.

vehicle that's going to be an aggressive driver westbound at 6 miles from 493. Car advising a Tandy Sun Rogue that's missing a back windshield. Arizona 1020 of a 99 Adam 0 Adam 2. Approaching 082. White male with blue cutoff tank top. Brown hair and brown eyes with smoking from a cartridge. Cut the RP off and brake checking. Believe that he was also suspicious. 1020 or 1020 of a 99 Adam 0 Adam 2.

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coming.

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2: 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On scene of a four-story hotel, no evac in progress, nothing showing. Chairman Command, Engine 283 will be recon out investigating. 0720.
1: KDEC 9, 962. I come at North 67th Avenue eastbound underpass. Heavy rescue tender 44.
3: 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Alarm to EP-161. Flight cancel.
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1: 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We're working on checking the entire building, holding the summit for now.

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K-Deck 9. Difficulty breathing. 6337. West Watkins Street. Rescue 34. K-Deck 9.

0: call Rescue 40. K-Deck 9. 962. I-10 at North 67th Avenue eastbound underpass. Rescue 40. K-Deck 9.
1: That's affirmative, that says code 4.

0: readings by Hatfield and others found. You're terminating command, turning the team back over to the RP 0740.
1: 55 South,

Yes, flying to the 964. Frank, the DOT is going to be off left at Lindsay. You can access from Valvista at 031.

0: first over, Adam David. First off, Robert, middle, Kim and Charles, date of birth, 02-10-2008. He's standing here from Arizona.
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2: 32-7-9-54, blocking northbound 11 at 50.
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0: Ladder Tender 11. 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Rescue 58, pay deck 9. Difficulty breathing. 6516, South 38th Drive. Rescue 58, pay deck 9. Special call rescue 62, pay deck 9. Fall injury. 7330, West Getty Drive.
1: 252,
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0: holding. It's going to be westbound 202 miles of 40. Looks like we're going to be standing by at Chandler Medical Pavilion, which is off of 202 and almost home at 736.
1: 1354, 5 feet, tell that subject to walk off the freeway.

0: 20, US 6 mile with 195.
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0: 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KDEC 8. Just came. 925. West Jackson Street. Engine 1. KDEC 8.
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0: 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I'm looking up what the cross streets are for that.
1: Just west of Price. Chandler Fashion, right there near Chandler Fashion Square.

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Looks like they're wrapping it up.

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2: Westbound 202 and milepost 17 off left. Back up for a code 34. Break. Change in a tire. Do we have a service unit available?
3: That's negative. It is 10-6.
2: I'll advise.
3: Yeah, we're going to copy an ATL. It's going to be a four vehicle moving in. We're on Nissan 101 at mile 35, 30 from Scottsdale PD. We have white Lincoln MKZ Arizona Charles Lane out of 551 is negative 1029-2019. Lincoln out of Scottsdale stated it was has significant damages of located stop and hold and contact Scottsdale. No further. We heard 40 ago at
0: 855.
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1: 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West High Hermosa Lane. Maricopa 175. KDEC 9.

0: Charles Sullivan, cover traffic, Eastbound 10, 156. John David Lincoln, always 23.
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K-9. Fall injury. 4030, left summer side road. Engine 58, and left 258. K-9.

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KDEC 9. Allergic reaction. 3311. West Van Buren Street. Engine 14. KDEC 9. Ladder tender 273. KDEC 7. 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East State Fine Road. Ladder tender 273. KDEC 7.

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1: Still parked there as far as the RP, nothing new, and RP

0: able to check the area for that. 234 blocking, that's eastbound US 60 at 180, blocking the left lane.
1: Assignment, 4500, South Johnson Road.
2: Going
0: 19. And Bird's supposed to be on the eastbound US 60 at Mace Drive, off ramp, the Black Toes and 21 Toyota Highlander. They believe their battery is 10-7 at 9 o'clock.
1: 4, South 12th Street, SQ32, KDEC 8.
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Engine 16. Hey, that's who. 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Hey, deck 9. Altered level of consciousness. Central Avenue and Southern Avenue. Engine 57. Hey, deck 9.

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0: report that vehicle exited Elliott and is going back now northbound on the 202.
1: Five four 10-4, clear the call then.

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Ladder tender 24. Special call rescue 908, K-deck 9, altered level of consciousness, Central Avenue and Southern Avenue, rescue 908, K-deck 9.

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Page 7. 962 involving a pedestrian. 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

0: 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K-Deck 9. Fall injury. 805 North 97th Avenue. Ladder Tender 161. K-Deck 9.
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Theta 7. Altered level of consciousness. 350. 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

0: Virginia. In regards to that motorcycle collision earlier, did they say how long it was going to be before they picked up that motorcycle?
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1: Trevor, just advise when you want to be put on the 961. I have you still on the code 3 for blocking.
0: I'll work on it while we're waiting for the 96.
1: I have you on the

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Page F7. 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
1: About the motorcycle, you can close that out.
0: Denver, yeah, it's for the motorcycle. We'll close it out at 925.

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0: 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Fall injury. 1831, East Queen Creek Road. Medic 281 and engine 251. Page 7.
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also call rescue. The commander signs a smoke or fire in the house or in the attic. The issue is coming from the 8th unit and secure 8th unit.

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Maternity problem. 2908 East Sky Harbor Boulevard. Squad 19 and Rescue 19. Paydeck 8. 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

0: on the red mountain, walking towards Higley. He's off right. I'll be mile post 20.
1: Hey, Brian, I apologize. Do you recover by the 1021 east or westbound?
0: He's wearing all gray.
1: Denver, Charles 211, are you available to clear for that pedestrian eastbound 202 red mountain, Higley?

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Heavy left 244, K-9,

202 Santan at Dobson, a silver Toyota Corolla, partially blocking the right lane with hazards on. There's also a red Acura MDX at 202 Price, possibly.

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FC40. 8-9. 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Crisis Care. 140. East 6th Street. Care 7. 8-2.

report. National is now stating it's a 961 westbound 202 at mile 49. They're saying they are on a way to a Corolla. They're off right, stating they struck the guardrail. They're saying their vehicle's not drivable, and they're going to need an I-26. I'll work on starting that.

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3: Yeah, reference 4849 calls at, on the 202 Santan. There are four vehicles. Two of them look like they've hit each other, and they're blocking the right lane, and then up ahead there's another vehicle. That's a Toyota Corolla that's silver in color. And then there's another one up ahead of that just prior to Dodson.
1: Separate collisions. I'll see if there's additional lane if I can assist. Traffic. Is
2: this still
3: on the highway or did he exit? HTC. On the street. Give me just a second. He was walking up safely, so let me check.
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Chandler in Washington is with Safe Alert. 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Unknown clothing description was last seen between 0800 and 1130 hours on 09/12. 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

0: 59, I'm on the phone with the company that apparently called us in. I'm going to try to see if you can get information as to who actually called us to respond out there. It might take a couple minutes.
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0: Northbound 101 at 56. Northbound 101 at 56. So possible 31 on still on as visual. Caller advising a black Dodge Ram, Arizona, partial of William Paul Adam. Post 702 over 20 miles over the speed limit. Swerving out of lane, no further. Stand by.
1: 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West Erie Street. Engine 283. Fire settled 812.
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KF7. CBA. 6802. Southwest Forest Drive.

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1: Number 13-26, copy.
0: 10-4 is, Charles 211, is that one still blocking? I'll go up to him.
1: Number 13-26, I'll second advice, Charles 211, is it still blocking? Charles 11 here, radio is breaking in and out. Can you tell
2: it? I'm just talking about my collision. I'm having on, so I get it.
1: Never. 13-26, I'll put you on it. We did get another call saying it's still in the right lane.
0: That's what I just advised the company, so I think that's helpful.

0: the level again, let the big dolly out of the roadway. Underneath Palmer School is heavy traffic. Back up.
1: Off-duty HPTOC still sees the previous 961 on the camera, HPTOC on Metro East. For call number 461 Lincoln, do you still see it on camera blocking?

0: because, see, we're out with one set of cars. The car that I believe was originally blocking is going to be at the end of the almost full on-ramp in the right lane. The fourth car I don't see it right now.
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0: Let's just have it continue for now. 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
0: 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And we're at Dobson and Springfield. Sorry about that.
1: Sure. Dobson and Springfield at 1026.

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Page 7. Check welfare. 5900. South Gilbert Road. Ladder 2811. Page 7.

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Pay deck 8. Ball injury. 1968. East Cornell Drive. Ladder tender scene 73. Pay deck 8.

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West Oakland Street. 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
1: I have two professional towing trucks there. Is there still another scene that needs one of them?
2: That's negative. I canceled them for the one that was at. Now we moved off the 13-26, so one of them can go ahead and clear.

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2: 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Structure fire. 940, East Broadway Road. North Deputy, Italian 5, engine 22, jet fuel 28, engine 28, medical response 16, engine 6, Italian 3, ladder 1, and drone 1. Fire channel delayed. Engine 286, K-Deck 7, unconscious person, 700, North Arizona Avenue. Engine 286, K-Deck 7,

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1: North 50 is off spot.

0: Perfect. Do you want to go to that?
1: I think he's having radio problems. Charles, 211. Was that 964, but looks like the email already called in saying it's 961 eastbound 202-46. Denver, it's going to be a white 2018 Audi versus unknown debris in the middle lane that shattered the RP's windshield. Did they have windshield and

copy, Nathan, northbound 11 at 51. Northbound 11 at 51, car advising a silver Toyota Tacoma, swerving all over varying speeds at 100, up to 100 miles per hour and then down to 50. Drivers looking into their left, possibly out of phone. Vehicle possibly exited at McAllis. RP was way ahead to determine if it did exit. No further at 1035.

0: Jersey. Hey, can you see that?
1: It's going to be blocking lane 3 adjacent to the McQueen on ramp eastbound.
0: Charles 11, it's going to be number 3 lane adjacent to McQueen on ramp eastbound, Tokyo. It looks like the involved party is stating they're going to try and take the Cooper exit, and we'll advise where they pull over.
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0: Lincoln 7, 6 of 27, 2025 BMW out of Gilbert in the blind at 1041 hours.

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1: Central column headed 289. Page at 7. Silverton. 1727. North Poyet Street. Meta 289. Page at 7.

Darkness, copy ATL, westbound I-10 at Chandler Boulevard on a 3-3-go in the area. Westbound I-10 from Chandler on a semi, that says Tomboy Semi, unable to maintain the lane, kicking out blocks, still be vehicles and driving on the shoulder, no further, it's 10-49 hours.

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1: Service 12.
0: 34, Joseph southbound 30.
1: Northwest advance.
0: Arizona, Adam Charles, Adam, 04 Charles.
1: Tower.

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Difficulty breathing. 7114. South 30th Lane. Engine 57. Kate F9. Special call SQ29. Kate F8. Altered level of consciousness. 44th Street and Van Buren Street. SQ29. Kate F8.

0: Gavi, I'm passing Chino.
1: Alright. Hey, it is a marked unit that...
2: Yeah, I hear you just went 97 up there too with the Tusco officer.
1: Yeah, right.

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1: Thank you.

0: 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Theta 7. 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North Cambridge Street. Medic 288. Theta 7.
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0: Charles Stewart.
1: Good.
0: Did you make it 10 with that 961, or are you able to clear for debris that's southbound 101 just prior to Southern? University southbound 101 just north of Southern for a bumper in the number 3 lane with no vehicles pulled over.
1: Stop it, huh?

Central Cone at a 285. Payment 7. EDA. 655. South Johnson Road. Meta 285. Page 7.

Were there any power lines that were affected, or does SRPD2 or responsible to be there?

0: Charles 2-11, it's going to be in the number 2, number 3 lanes adjacent to Broadway. I don't know if you can access from University per HTC. And on the
1: engine 14, K-9, altered level of consciousness, 1701, North 35th Avenue, engine 14, K-9.

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KF-7.

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Crisis response 288, KF7.

central column at a 283. Page up 7. Injured person. 1075. West Oakland Street. Meta 283. Page up 7. Engine 286. Page up 7. Check welfare. 1253. West Montana Drive. Engine 286. Page up 7. Engine 24. Fire panel 86. Fire alarm indication. 4410. West Jefferson Street. Engine 24. Fire panel 86.

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Page 7. Check welfare. 1253. West Lantana Drive. Crisis response 2840. Page 7. Engine 173 and Maricopa 174. Page 9. Check pain. 11,663, West Rio Vista Lane. Engine 173 and Maricopa 174. KF9.

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Kata 7. Fall injury. 1797. East Glen Eagle Drive. Meta 283. Kata 7. Ladder tender 43. Kata 8. Altered level of consciousness. 3938. East Pan O Street. Ladder tender 43. KDEC 8. Special call SQA. KDEC 8. Silverson. 303. North First Avenue. SQA. KDEC 8.

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Page 7. Park problem. 450. South Gilbert Road. Data 281. Page 7.

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Engine 343, Kate F7.

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Pay deck 9. Unconscious person. 4205. Rescue street. Rescue 58. Pay deck 9.

Be left to tender 44. Pay deck 9. Person down. 67th Avenue and I-10. Heavy rescue tender 44. Pay deck 9.

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Armfield Division, look for their updates provided at 1124.

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0: Scott pulls out with something. I'm not sure, a collision. Southbound 101 and Shea off ramp. Can you see if you get eyes on it? I'm stuck in the backup.
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1: Command, go ahead.
0: It looks like Scottsdale might be working an accident just east of the 101, and they're closing down one lane to divert traffic into just one lane.
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61 hit and run, watch 20 60 at 182. Timber, it's a Black Super Forester, 5-1 Adam, 1 Tom, 6 Adam, versus a White Tail 26 Acura Integra. That 1028 returns negative 1029. It's returning no record. Looks like the caller is westbound US 60 at

Castle Calm at a 271. Page 7. Altered level of consciousness. 2040. West Rio Dorado Parkway. Met at 271. Page 7. Engine 285. Page 7. Diabetic problem. 2950. South Alma School Road. Engine 285. Page 7.

0: 60, about 174. I can't see the 28. It's a green truck.
1: Kevin, I'm out there.
2: Forester is weaving in and out of traffic, trying to avoid the RP. Isn't going 75 miles per hour. RP is refusing to pull over and has reiterated that they would not stop. Ever, there was plenty of 60 mile post 175. I did ask the call taker to see if they can confirm that 1028. Since it comes back, no record. Forester out of Mesa. Looks like you're going southbound.

0: position of the rule on
1: Debris at 101 Carter, and the vehicle turned off. 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
0: That's lost. 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

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Heat-related illness, 10,350, West McDowell Road. LA-175, K-9.

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Heat related illness. 10,350, West McDowell Road. Engine 283, K-7, Hillperson, 519, North Arizona Avenue. Engine 283, K-7.

passing a black Ram, Arizona 1028. This is Owen Pass, Ocean William, Nora, Paul out of Tom Henry. It's negative 1029, 227 on Silver 26 Ramp, the janitor out of Chandler. Weaving in on traffic, accelerating fast. Moving to the curb, lane and into the center lane. Cutting drivers off, blasting west on 202 from Higley. Advising vehicles. And driving behavior happened prior to Higley. No further. End of ATL at 1%.

Coker 175 and engine 172. K-Deck 9. 962 involving a motorcycle. Avondale Boulevard and Roosevelt Street. Maricopa 175 and engine 172. K-Deck 9.

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Engine 34, codec 9. 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Engine 34, codec 9.

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Hey, Deck 8. Park problem. 1441 North 12th Street. Heavy Rescue Tender 8 and Rescue 8. Hey, Deck 8.

0: 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Eight of seven. Difficulty breathing. 23,803. Stop vacation way. Medic 342 and engine 342. Eight of seven.
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0: 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Jet C903. Codec 8.

0: 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K-Deck 8. Just came. Stern Avenue and Washington Street. Rescue 3. K-Deck 8. Cover assignment ends in 285. K-Deck 7. Difficulty breathing. 23,803. South Vacation Way. 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K-Deck 7.
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0: 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Page 7. Altered level of consciousness. 3195. South Flight Road. Engine 2810. Page 7. Central call rescue 74. Page 8. Fall injury. 14625. South Mountain Parkway. SQ 74. Page 8.
1: Westbound 2233.
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1: Air 4, yeah, Air 4.
0: Air 1341, he's going to be on the northbound side.

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Matter 707, K-9,

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Hey, deck 9. Unconscious person. 75th Avenue and Thomas Road. Engine 44. Hey, deck 9.

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KDEC 9. Code 2840. North 75th Avenue. Rescue 40. KDEC 9.

out of tender 43, K deck 8, minor ball injury, 3830, East Lakewood Parkway E, out of tender 43, K deck 8.

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West McDowell Road. Maricopa 174 and Engine 161. Pay that 9.

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Ladder 11, 10 Rescue 11. K-8.

Tokyo, stepping in from Tokyo, heading Sanya 6187. Sanya 6187, about 1 to go, send a V push over to our old school Corvette, West Coast 702, at 110 miles per hour, up to obstacle. Have some patience.

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Did it get a touch of the

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East Atlanta Avenue. 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K-8.

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Identity 57, looks like the U.S. transport is on the right.

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1: There is cover available for debris eastbound near 6184.
2: No,
1: you can detail your debris in the left lane just before Valdez, so there's a truck that can get you something on a flat tire at 1233.

Matter Tender 571. Page at 7. Heat related illness. 41,433. West County Cut Road. Matter Tender 571. Page at 7.

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K-deck 9. 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Jet stream 21 and engine 3. K-deck 9.

70B74, K-7, difficulty breathing, 931, East Elliott Road, engine 374, K-7.

0: 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KS7. Park problem. 4760. South Sumlin Drive. Engine 2810.
1: This company needs tail on the vehicle. Last name Southbound 347 at mile post 185. Southbound 347 at mile post 185. Collar rising a semi with a white international cab. Flatbed trailer has a red boom that's sticking out from the back. Temporary tag is going to be Edward David 84X327. Swerving all over the roadway, unable to maintain the lane, going off the shoulder. 1028 returns negative 1029.

Central Cone, headed 274. KF7, difficulty breathing. 931, Steve Galliott Road, headed 274. KF7.

Advising a gray older small vehicle smoking, fire 17 at 12:40.

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KF9. Altered level of consciousness. 3945. Westmont Everest Road. Latter Tender 24. KF9.

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Paydeck 8. Difficulty breathing. 20. West Jackson Street. Rescue 3. Paydeck 8.

0: points of inquiry. Additional issues using the cell phone operator at McDonald's, access from possible sick vehicle is fully engulfed. Additional scene of the passenger standing outside of it, and there was a 101 that was standing outside the vehicle. Off right at 1243.
1: Ladder 10 to 12 and Rescue 12, K-Deck 8, Chest Pain, 3311, North 44th Street. Ladder 10 to 12 and Rescue 12, K-Deck 8.

0: 65.
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0: I haven't been able to talk to fire yet to confirm that your occupants are out, but they don't look to be in a panic, so.
1: Johnny Gordon, start the 96 now.
0: Yeah, Sam, where it's silver sedan. I can't get to the screen right now. I'm being advised, there's a drone right above our scene. I don't know who that is.

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I can't get to them yet.

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0: 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Altered level of consciousness. 3945. West Montevista Road. Jesse 15. K-9. Special call rescue 32. K-8. Diabetic problem. 3110. East Atlanta Avenue. Jesse 32. K-8.
1: 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They're telling you to stop it in their trucks now.

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1: Do you have an air pump available to assist a code 34 that's westbound 202 at 42? Advising it's a white BMW i7, they have a front right flat, that's at 12 right there.

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Engine 343, K-Deck 8.

0: 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Engine 12, Italian 2, and hazmat 603. Fire channel 85. Engine 44, K-9, seizure. 1915, North 78th Drive. 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
1: 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I'm gonna make my way up to the person's off, right?
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0: 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K-Deck 8. Altered level of consciousness. 24th Street and McDowell Road. Ladder 11. K-Deck 8.
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0: 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Alright, the RP is on the air. Everybody's on code 4. And just wait, you got 1926.

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1: 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Yes, you won. 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

1362, 1362, 1362, 1362, 1362, 1362, 1362, 1362, 1362, 1362, 1362, 1362, 1362, 1362, 1362, 1362, 1362, 1362, 1362, 1362, 1362, 1362, 1362, 1362, 1362, 1362, 1362, 1362, 1362, 1362, 1362, 1362, 1362, 1362, 1362, 1362, 1362, 1362, 1362, 1362, 1362, 1362, 1362, 1362, 1362, 1362, 1362, 1362, 1362, 1362, 1362, 1362, 1362, 1362, 1362, 1362, 1362, 1362, 1362, 1362, 1362, 1362, 1362, 1362, 1362, 1362, 1362, 1362, 1362, 1362, 1362, 1362, 1362, 1362, 1362, 1362, 1362, 1362, 1362, 1362, 1362, 1362, 1362, 1362, 1362, 1362, 1362, 1362, 1362, 1362, 1362, 1362, 1362, 1362, 1362

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0: 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Hey, Deck 8. Altered level of consciousness. 24th Street and Misawa Road. SQ-61. Hey, Deck 8. Special call SQ-40. Hey, Deck 9. Seizure. 1915, North 78th Drive. SQ-40. Hey, Deck 9.
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K-Deck 8. Silverton. 4730, East Indian School Road. Engine 13, MFQ 29.

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Engine 173, KDEC 9. Engine 29, KDEC 8. Injured person, 3613, East Van Buren Street. Engine 29, KDEC 8.

copy detail on the vehicle. Last name West Bunny, 16 miles from 188. West Bunny, 16 miles from 188. Caller advising a white van that says Young, Union Young, Ida Nora Fourth. Average rating is 1029, 2020 Chevy Express van. Took his Santa Mesa. Caller advising close 693 in and out of lanes. Almost hit the RP. Driver leaves two occupants. The male is wearing blue shirt. RP no longer is a visual. Send him 18 on it.

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0: 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Engine 701, KDEC 9. Special call Maricopa 173, KDEC 9. Silverton, 11,049, west count of 2. Maricopa 173, KDEC 9. 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
1: 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Person down. Baseline load in Central Avenue. Engine 22, KDEC 9.

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K-8.

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Page 7.

0: detail. You saw my turn in multiple 62. Whenever you show your van, swerving almost hit the median multiple times, possibly on a big east by 60 with no further updates. It's going to be eastbound I-10, possibly at least by 60 at 2:30 p.m.
1: 19-6, 52 to Ventura there.

0: 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KF9.
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0: 764 at the intersection of Reed Road and 101 McArthur. Now for 284-1, it's going to be Tom Victor Adam 146. I'll get you second figure answer.
1: Never.

0: Alright, second three is going to be Roger 1 Adam 4 Henry 10.
1: Cover me in the last digit was a 1, and do you need fire to respond or negative?
0: Roger
1: 1
0: Adam 4 Henry
1: 10.
0: Roger 24,
1: KDAC 9. Stay alive, 1028 with a Henry 1 as the last, and do you need fire to respond?

Hill for the call-in. Search for us. Yes, copy, Nate. You're on a vehicle. Last seen 52 minutes ago now, advising a black Toyota Prius, Arizona King Paul out of 910. Did it eastbound at 60 from Mesa. Searches in the late 20s, black male or Hispanic male with pumping gas when hit some pedestrians. Dobson at Southern. Was last seen going westbound on Southern and possibly going towards the Tempe. 1028 returns negative 1029, tells them on the Toyota Prius out of Phoenix. Eastbound US 60 miles plus 180 at 1326.

0: it looks like an Indicator is coming back on a 2022 International truck. Again, it's not coming back at all.
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1: 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Engine 11, and rescue 61, KDEC 8. Engine 575, KDEC 7, fall injury, 20,330, North Goodman Road. Engine 575, KDEC 7,

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K Duck 8. Overdose. 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K Duck 8.

Ladder 2273. K-Deck 7. Bill Burton. 5205. South Denver Drive. Ladder 2273. K-Deck 7. Engine 172. K-Deck 9. 962. 99th Avenue and McDowell Road. Engine 172. K-Deck 9.

0: Before you, 10-18 to Central, could you remove debris north on 143 and mile 41?
1: One. 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
0: There is going to be a ladder in the HMV lane with no vehicles pulled over at 1339. 1361, are you available for code 34 at 38 south on 11 at 5 mil? Left the black Chevy Suburban with a flat tire at 1339.

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0: going to be at the start of the northbound HOV ramp from the westbound I-10. HVDOT is in and you can access it from the transition pole of the wall. And here it's tonight.
1: 6 miles downtown, 8-11.

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Injured person. 1515 North 117th Avenue. LA 175. 8 at 9.

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KDEC 9. Altered level of consciousness. 35th Avenue and Vineyard Road. LC 58 and Engine 57. KDEC 9. Heavy rescue tender 8. Fire channel 85. Check hazard. 440 East Van Buren Street. Crisis Care, 4929 East Chandler Boulevard, CH2, KDEC 2.

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K-8. Altered level of consciousness. 5615. South Central Avenue. Rescue 57. K-8.

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0: eastbound 2 mile 47. They're stating it's a blue pickup truck in the right lane, and the driver appears to be hunched over in the middle of the vehicle. 1354, can I put you on that call as well?
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1: There's somebody in and out of the vehicle.
2: Lane 3
1: adjacent or almost on top of Arizona Avenue eastbound.
2: We're just confirming there is a subject that's out of the vehicle.
1: Yeah, 10-4, the passenger door is open right now. I saw somebody standing on the ground next to it. And traffic is switched and all the school.

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288, Tate at 7, Kilberton, 2950, South Elmer School Road, LA 288, Tate at 7,

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Kadak 9. Altered level of consciousness. 2723. West Denham Road. 1039. Kadak 9.

0: 44, copy commercial vehicle inspection. Westbound, show 2 mile post 53.
1: Yeah,

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1: Yeah, right.
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0: 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Bill Burson. Sky Harbor Airport Terminal 4. 19. 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

0: 157, NRAC D74, KDEC 9. Fall injury, 4333, West Carter Road. Engine 57, NRAC D74, KDEC 9. Ladder tender 24, KDEC 9. Unconscious person, 1075, North 51st Avenue. Ladder tender 24, KDEC 9. Special call rescue 28, KDEC 9. Altered level of consciousness, 2723, West Grenadine Road. Rescue 28, KDEC 9.
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1: 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I want an HPTO to check in at 14-20.
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0: rather rapid as the West is putting it on the ramp to go towards 48th Street to go on to the northbound 143, halfway down the ramp.
1: On that copy, you'll go ahead and start fire for the 11 that's pregnant.
0: If I'm on hold, starting them at 14 to 12.

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KDF 7, Gunshot Wound, Stage for PD. 8644, West Cypress Street. Ending 161, Crisis Response 6, Rescue 25, South Deputy, and Battalion 1. KDF 7. Special call medic 285, KDEC 7, Silverton, 2950, South Alma School Road, medic 285, KDEC 7.

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K-Deck 8. Fall injury. Central Avenue and Polk Street. Ladder Tender 1. K-Deck 8. Engine 15 and Rescue 15. K-Deck 7. Fall injury. 4343 West Thomas Road. Engine 15 and Rescue 15. K-Deck 7.

0: westbound 202 mile post 61. Westbound 202 mile post 61, caller advising one to go on a black Ford sedan that is brake checking other vehicles. Coast 7 Hotel, no longer is a visual, 1425.
1: Related illness, 3864 North 27th Avenue, Ladder 10, page 6.

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Difficulty breathing. 2107. 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Ladder tender crew 73. Pay deck 7.

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At

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1: All units copy. Safe word. All units copy. Safe word. Missouri focus on PD last seen at Coleman 22nd Street on yesterday's date of 14 hours. The business is near Coleman and 22nd Street. Subject will be a Cassian Almina de la Cruz de Puentes. Date number 4-4-2001. Subject is a Hispanic female, 5'1", 25, black and brown. Last seen wearing pink t-shirts, are colored knee-length pants. Suffers from medical conditions which may cause her to become easily lost or confused. If located, check with 20 contact Tucson PD. The 2962 blocking. That's eastbound I-10 off of 143. Looks like an additional RP stating it's eastbound I-10 and northbound 143 on the exit ramp at 14th and Run.

33 33 33 33 33 33 33 33 33 33 33 33 33 33 33 33 33 33 33 33 33 33 33 33 33 33 33 33 33 33 33 33 33 33 33 33 33 33 33 33 33 33 33 33 33 33 33 33 33 33 33 33 33 33 33 33 33 33 33 33 33 33 33 33 33 33 33 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33 33 33 33 33 33 33 33 33 33 33 33 33 33 33 33 33 33 33 33 33 33 33 33 33 33 33 33 33 33 33 33 33 33 33 33 33 33 33 33 33 33 33 33 33 33 33 33 33 33 33 33 33 33 33

0: 269.
1: Negative, can you give me a 296?
0: 6-1, that's 10-4, I got the 2 with Mary.
1: Go ahead.
0: Adam, Lincoln, Adam,
1: Zero,
0: Mary, 6.
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Engine 173, page 9, abdominal pain, 11,554, West Lexington Lane. Engine 173, page 9.

0: 64 blocking southbound 101 at 49.
1: 192.
0: Ever, HPD is checking. So they block in the middle lane. The white Tesla Model X, the gray Hyundai

0: 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Ladder tender 175. Paid at 6. Altered level of consciousness. Avondale Boulevard and Buckeye Road.
1: Ladder tender 175. Yes, copy. Nathalie, Sunlight 10 Alpha 464. East Sunlight 10 Alpha 464. 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Through something at the RP 2. We'll break check in RP, cut the RP off, driving erratically, then doing it to other vehicles. 1028 returns negative 1029, 1 is clean.
2: Blocking 101 48 southbound, adjacent blocking the center lane, adjacent to the Thomas on ramp. The pickup with the landscape crew.
1: Direct 1343, can you divert to that? Just blocking first.

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0: Kentucky has called the report from the westbound transition ramp from the 16th to the northbound 101.
1: Code 4, that's your particular.

0: southbound 202 to the I-10 transitioner. It's going to be just prior to the I-10. You can access from Kyrene.
1: Copy.
2: Yale Boulevard and Buckeye Road, Maricopa 175, KDS 6.
1: 611 is being transferred to Valley West.
0: Hammer. And 126.

3342, and then at 341. Page at 7. Silverton, 10907, East Michigan Avenue. Engine 343, and then at 341. Page at 7.

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0: 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It's going back in the roadway. 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

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Deck 8. 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South Lakewood Parkway West. 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

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North 50th Street. 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Codec 8.

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Italian 281. 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Hazmat 284. And engine 284. Fire channel 812. Natural gas east. 3323. East Road Runner Drive. 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Italian 281. Hazmat 255. 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

0: 961 is supposed to be southbound 11 at 50 for a white Volkswagen and a black Honda Civic. Stated vehicle drivable, and both are supposed to be operating. One party is shaken up at 1609.
1: Special call rescue 918, KDEC 9, code 2025, West Indian School Road.
0: Search for a KSR northbound, 961 on 22 off 29 on the ground. You check the area, it's an iPhone crash alert, no obvious signs, no obvious sounds of distress. It's showing in the area north on 22 Broadway. And look. You can 1022, they braked really hard and caused the iPhone crash alert. And 15-7.

0: that one, can we confirm jurisdiction? I believe that's either MCSOs or PDs.
1: Minute 3242 and engine 701, KDEC 9.

Advise Marine 11 yards at the single story house of the tiled roof. You have nothing showing evacuation is not in progress. You'll be out looking for an RP with this other report to follow. You'll be at the main road order command at 1513.

0: looking for them. They said they were northbound on Country Club, just north of the 202. Is that one going to be ours, or is it going to be a Mesa's?
1: I'm not sure about up north. They're up to ask and hold these guys.
2: 1340, I believe that might be counting.

0: 347. This was northbound on the 87 north of the JoJo.
1: When I called the RC back, he said he was on Country Club northbound, just north of the JoJo. I'm actually looking out there to see if it's going to be ours or is there. That's just what he was advising.
2: May I have no movement on the meter, no order in the garage, evacuation is in progress. Front the balance to cut down code 2 and BC to continue at the discretion. Alarm to all units assigned to the natural gas to get 3323 East Roadrunner Drive. 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

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Payback 7. Just came. 937. South Akron Avenue. Medic 271. Payback 7.

0: Hello, Flint.
1: Marshall 1, Flint.
0: Medic 273. Nice debris, northbound 202. All right, Broadway, get up Fox. What's the number? 2 or 3.
1: Never.
2: PA 22. KF7. Heat related illness. 2020. West Warner Road. Engine 2822. KF7.

Matter Center 43. K-Deck 8. Altered level of consciousness. 15,810. South 42nd Street. Ladder Tender 43. K-Deck 8. Engine 374. K-Deck 7. Difficulty breathing. 301. West Warner Road. Engine 374. K-Deck 7.

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1: Question 149.
2: Ocean 1349 or 1360, is there any available to assist with a traffic break northbound 202 north of the 16th?
0: Yes, 232. Hey, back in.
3: Ocean 1349,
2: I guess it's Ocean 1349, 10 for break 1347. 1143 is advising, it's going to be counties, and I'm working on starting them.

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0: My call. Maybe prior exit 49. I think 1018 with heavy front end damage. They're working on getting their own 926.

0: Marshall Calm, headed 282. State of Saturn. Heat related illness.
1: Okay, we have a contact so far. Target is
2: clear. Clear. All three clear. And continue.

42 miles per front on a gray New York East. Occupied by a male with blonde hair and a beard. All over the roadway, keep crossing into the left shoulder. If you no longer have the visual, no further eastbound 202 miles plus 9 and a VTL 59.

0: Pacific for Block 73 layout, and also off ramp westbound.
1: Charles Henry Edwards, Charles Henry 05.

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Fate at 7. Park problem. 760. East Guadalupe Road. Engine 273. Fate at 7.

0: vehicle blocking northbound 101 at 41.
1: Engine 21. Fire saddle 85. Degree fire.
2: 242, just work.
0: Northbound 11 Shea off ramp in the right lane at Tangentville with Tacoma. Their batteries are 10-7 are out of gas. They do a 888-19 with an ETA, possibly about 70 minutes, that's 70 minutes, that's 1534.

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Hey, that's it. Park problem. 130 North Hamilton Street. Met a 288. Hey, that's it.

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Page 7. Fall injury. 7575. North 16th Street. Rescue 17. Page 7.

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Injured person, 1259, South Lola Lane. Engine 371, page at 7.

southbound 11 off of 59 on a white BMW with a partial entry of Frank 8 Adam, swerving vehicles not behind him. He's looking for the information at 1537.

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0: 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Eastbound, George Jim, I'll check.
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Washington, NOAA. Last name is Sam Ocean T. Edwards, 13-year-old Native American male, 5'5", 130, black and brown. The last name, wearing a dark blue shirt, black hoodie, camo sweatpants, long white socks, black Crocs, aviator glasses, and carrying a spare backpack. With last name on yesterday's date of 2200 hours on foot in the area of Palomino Street in the District 6 within the village. Advising subject is autistic and semi-verbal. Infant story from Gila River. And first broadcast of 50 minutes.

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Fire Channel 812. 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Battalion 282, Engine 2822, Engine 2841, Ladder 281, and Battalion 281. Fire Channel 812. Deck 9. Park problem. 2670. South 28th Drive. Engine 6. K deck 9. Special call rescue 3. K deck 8. Bill Burson. 213. South 11th Avenue. Rescue 3. K deck 8. Call rescue 13. K deck 8. Bill Burson. 4357. East Oak Street. Rescue 13. K deck 8.

City with the metal shipping container in the back with cardboard on fire in between the building. If you want the balance to cut back, code 2 following the line, you'll be assuming command. Alarm to all units responding to the 3-1 structure fire at 1500 Arizona Avenue per command, continue in code 2.

Command and copy, no exposure. This is between a block wall and a medic container. You want to recall the balance hold engine 32, so be on 301 recall from structure fire 1500 Arizona Avenue holding engine 32, you can go back in service at 1558. Thank you.

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0: Air's on the track. Let's open up the line, go ahead. 3-4 Adam, 915, say Silver, Ford Mustang.
1: Italian 281, and engine 2841, KF7, 962 involved in a motorcycle. A202 Santana at McLean Avenue eastbound underpass. Battalion 281, and engine 2841, KF7. Engine 2, KF8, difficulty breathing. 1021, South 7th Avenue. Engine 2, KF8. Special call crisis response kit. KF2, gunshot wound. 8644,
0: West 9th. 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

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K-2. Minor ball injury. AD-244. South to Congrove Circle. Medic 274. K-2.

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Sub elevator, AOI, 1675, East Morton Avenue. Engine 17, 8 at 8.

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1: K-9, check welfare. 51st Avenue and Baseline Road. Yes, you can see it. And engine 39. K-9.
0: At the AJ range. You're training quick.

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KDEC 9. Altered level of consciousness. 2634. North 51st Avenue. Jet 325. KDEC 9. Engine 274 and medic 274. KDEC 7. Fall injury. 8244. South Pecan Grove Circle. Engine 274 and medic 274. KDEC 7. Engine 28, KDEC 7.

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1: 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Do him off, right?

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0: for Panther, stated westbound at Alma School for 3 juveniles with backpacks. And then no additional calls then to Dallas AVH for TSA. Fire to
1: Panther,
0: okay. Don't want nothing, no contact in the air. 16-19.

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Difficulty breathing. 3405. South McLean Road. Engine 285. Page at 7.

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West Maricopa Casa Grand Highway. Nevada Tender 571. 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

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West 6 South Street. 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

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Harbor,

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1: 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Hey, deck 9. Engine 282. Hey, deck 7. Altered level of consciousness. Arizona Avenue and Palomino Drive. Engine 282. Hey, deck 7.

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North Porter Road. 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Page 9. Speed related illness. 2422. 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Page 9. Special column at a 282. Just 7. Altered level of consciousness. Arizona Avenue, Road Drive. Meta 282. Page 7.

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KW. Difficulty breathing. 13. South Central Avenue. 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KW.

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Engine 288, KDEC 7, unconscious person, 3095, West Chandler Boulevard. Engine 288, KDEC 7.

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Payback 9.

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